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How high is the sky? 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How many roses

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I do. 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